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Vanderbilt Health is growing in Montgomery County with the addition of Vanderbilt Clarksville Hospital, a freestanding emergency room, plus clinics across the area. Its team is ensuring that people here have access to world-class care and services they deserve, where it matters most, right here in Montgomery County. For updates, job opportunities, and to learn how Vanderbilt Health is working to create a new standard of caring in this region, visit

0: Barney, remember that little leak I told you about?
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Q108. It's the Q Morning Crew with Kyle and Tiffany. Good morning. Happy Monday. Hopefully you had a great weekend. Now we're back to the grind, and we'll talk all about the show coming up after Olivia Dean.

0: Good morning. It's the Q Morning Crew with Kyle and Tiffany. Happy Monday.
1: Man, just step outside for a minute. Get in a t-shirt and step outside. It is so cool out right now. It's beautiful. It's like 60 degrees.
0: I honestly thought maybe we could have class outside today.
1: Yeah.
0: But then I also remembered as soon as that sun goes up, it'll be less nice. Mm-hmm. But we're starting to get those little hints of fall.
1: False fall is what this is.
0: It is absolutely yeah. False fall.
1: Enjoy your false fall.
0: Like, we're still unpacking things. We've been in the house almost 2 months now, but we're still unpacking boxes. And Tiffany came across a box this weekend filled with hoodies.
1: Yeah, your winter stuff.
0: Uh-huh. And I was like, maybe we don't need to put this away.
1: You said, I'll be seeing you soon, buddy. I'm not going to put you in a corner. We're just going to keep you right there where I can see you.
0: Yeah.
1: Because we're going to need you real soon.
0: That's exactly what the conversation was. It was like, no. I don't want to put this up in the garage.
1: That's right. No. Because your day is coming.
0: Yes. In about a month and a half.
1: Mm-hmm.
0: You're going to have a prominent place in the wardrobe.
1: Yeah.
0: And, you know, that's one of the great things about living here is the other place that I live, you get 2 weeks of fall.
1: Mm.
0: That was about it. You get about 2 weeks of winter. That was about it. Here, man, you get fall, you get winter.
1: It's the perfect amount of seasons.
0: Yeah.
1: The winters aren't too rough. And, I just wish that summer were a little bit shorter.
0: Which I think we all do.
1: Yeah. But other than that, it's great. And when fall time comes around, it's fantastic.
0: Soon we'll be having apple crisps.
1: In the pumpkin patch. Going to haunted houses.
0: You know, it's...
1: Good times.
0: I think when you're a kid, obviously you look forward to summer because no school. Right? You don't have to go to school mm-hmm. every single day. You kind of just get to either like stay home or go to daycare, depending on how old you are. And just be a kid. I think the older you get, the more you look forward to the fall. When that cool weather hits.
1: Yeah.
0: And you can do adult activities like going to Beach Haven Winery, having some wine out on the patio.
1: There's a lot of fun activities. You can wear the clothes that you want to. You can breathe. You know, little simple things.
0: Go for a fun walk.
1: Mm-hmm.
0: That doesn't try to kill you, you know?
1: Jump in a pile of leaves after you rake them. It's fun.
0: Jumping in a pile of leaves, much better than jumping into a pool.
1: Yes.
0: I'll take that any day.
1: Pool's nice too.
0: Well, yeah, but I'm just saying, the weather that comes with the leaves, much more bearable. Because, like, I'm going to the pool because it's like, I'm hot. I've got to cool off. I'm jumping into the pile of leaves because it's fun and whimsical. It's like one of those Hallmark movies that they make, you know? And then you realize, like, oh, there's no sidewalks here. Still can't turn left on Trenton.
1: No.
0: Oh, okay. Fine. Cool. Whatever. Either way, we got a great show coming up for you today. False fall is upon us. We will also have... an apology being made later on in today's show. More coming up on the Q Morning Crew.
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1: From the Action Air Weather Center, here's your forecast.
2: Temperatures this afternoon in the 80s with a light north wind, as we'll have plenty of sunshine. We'll cool back down into the low 60s overnight tonight, and tomorrow we'll be pushing near 90, but warmer days on the way. I'm News 2 meteorologist Marcus Bagwell.
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0: Does anyone in Clarksville actually carpool to work? It's the Q Morning Crew with Kyle and Tiffany.
1: Haven't carpooled in ages.
0: Right. Like, growing up, you always used to hear about people carpooling. Oh, get the office carpool, whatever. Does anybody even do this thing anymore? That's just not a Clarksville thing, right?
1: Or are we too spread out? Because carpooling really works if you live close to the people that you're carpooling with. Mm-hmm. So that way you're just not driving all over the city, you know, because you know how we're spread out. Say if somebody's over towards Dover Road and then you've got somebody else in Sango. Like, I just don't see how that would work unless you're all in the same area.
0: Right. Or maybe nobody wants to take the responsibility for 4 to 5 other people's lives as they try to make a left turn on Trenton.
1: Yeah.
0: Like, oh, sorry, Susie didn't know how to navigate Tiny Town. Now all of us are at Clarksville Vanderbilt.
1: It would be worse to be a passenger than a driver
0: 100%.
1: For a carpool. You don't want to be in the back seat. I probably wouldn't even look. I would just keep my head down.
0: Yeah, you would really have to trust the person that is getting everybody. And I just don't think anyone has that kind of trust in Clarksville drivers, even if they're your best friend.
1: 931-431-4108.

0: Do you carpool? Have you carpooled in Clarksville?
1: Or did that go out in the 90s? Let us know. 931-431-4108.
2: Me not working hard. Yeah, right, picture that with a Kodak. Or better yet, go to Times Square, take a picture of me with a Kodak. Took my life from negative to positive. I just want y'all to know that. And tonight, let's enjoy life.

0: Alex Warren. It's the Q Morning Crew with Kyle and Tiffany. You're an early riser. You're getting up in the dark. You're getting ready for work. You're on time. You're feeling good. You get into the shower. You turn on the water. And the handle falls off. And your husband is working out of state. Yeah, this happened this morning. Water gushing. Tried to turn off the water first, then realized the faucet needs to be fixed before I can turn the water off. So the water's just gushing into the bathtub right now. So instead of running into the garage, into David's massive toolbox to try to find the right screwdriver, instead ran to the kitchen, grabbed a butter knife, and ran back in, putting all the pieces together, got it screwed on, and fixed the faucet.
1: Look at you.
0: Yes.
1: Butter knife and all.
0: Mm-hmm. 2:30 this morning. Fixed the faucet with water gushing out.
1: This is fantastic. Obviously, you did not alert David because he needs to sleep.
0: Yes.
1: But how long until you send that victory text or make that victory call of like, I did it?
0: I'm going to wait until the sun comes up. Gotcha. To let him know. Yeah.
1: Better than I. I would have woken my wife up from her slumber to been like, hey, I didn't have to call your dad to come visit from Florida to fix a thing.
0: It's such a good feeling when you get something like that fixed, especially with gushing water. Like, oh God, oh no.
1: And you man, you know what? Like, when David's gone, you mow the lawn.
0: Yeah.
1: You fix gushing water, Niagara Falls type water in your bathroom.
0: With kitchen tools,
1: Tiffany,
0: kitchen silverware.
1: You are a strong, independent woman who don't need no man.
0: Yeah. Woo. Well, I really kind of like having a man.
1: Again, you want him, but you don't need no man.
0: Yeah.
1: Yeah, there we go.
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2: From the Action Air Weather Center, here's your forecast.
3: Temperatures this afternoon in the 80s with a light north wind, as we'll have plenty of sunshine. We'll cool back down into the low 60s overnight tonight, and tomorrow we'll be pushing near 90, but warmer days on the way. I'm News 2 meteorologist Marcus Bagwell.
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0: Your youth is gone. You are now the older demographic. It's the Q Morning Crew with Kyle and Tiffany. Forget that. You are just old.
1: That's a nice way to wake up.
0: Hey.
1: Thanks, Kyle.
0: Truth hurts sometimes, but that's what friends do. They tell you the truth, and you just have to realize you're past your prime now. You're old. You're in that age.
1: And what do you consider old and past your prime?
0: Right now, 39. It's done. It's over.
1: Oh, that's a shame.
0: So, Saturday night, my wife and I went to go watch a movie, right? I was all excited. I picked the movie. I was like, man, I haven't watched The Fifth Element in forever. We're going to watch this. My daughter, the next morning at breakfast, was like, Dad, how was the movie?
1: Mm-hmm.
0: I started telling her, oh, it was great. I stayed up the whole time and I watched it to the very end. My wife just goes, no, you didn't. He fell asleep 20 minutes into the movie.
1: Yeah, she probably looked over like, here he goes again.
0: When you can't even make it past 9 o'clock, you know that you have just hit that age.

0: where it's like, you're no longer the night owl. That then started making me reminisce about the times where I do all sorts of fun night activities. Like the time I stayed up all night playing games and then decided, oh, I'll stay up and cook breakfast for my wife because it'll be nice for her in the morning.
1: Mm-hmm.
0: Or the time took a whole trip to a comedy club in a whole different city all in one day. Went there, saw a midnight show, came back.
1: Welcome to adulthood, Kyle.
0: It's terrible. My wife then tried to be like, come on, we're not old. And I went, yes, we are. In fact, we're at that age now where in like the movie Halloween, Michael Myers, he no longer chases the millennials.
1: Oh, he doesn't care about mom and dad.
0: No. I mean, don't get me wrong. Millennials can still get it in those horror movies, but they are no longer after us. They're after the younger generation.
1: Yeah.
0: That's where we are. Where we are at in life.
1: You're safe, Kyle. You're safe from Michael Myers.
0: Finally! Like, never did I ever think that, like, oh, man, this mass serial killer doesn't want to come after me anymore. Never did I think that I would be sad about that, but here I am.
1: Yeah.
0: We're running around Camp Crystal Lake. Jason's just going to look at millennials and go, meh.
1: Yeah, yeah.
0: Whatever.
1: He's going to be asleep in 2 seconds.
0: But Gen
1: Z. What fun is that? I need to chase people. They need to be afraid.
0: You're now the old lion in the Serengeti where they're like, it would be a shame to kill the sleeping lion. Let's go get the one that's actively hunting.
1: Right.
0: We're old now. It sucks.

0: It's the Q Morning Crew with Kyle and Tiffany. What an incredible night. Saturday night to see so many people in Clarksville pack Mabry Hall at APSU to see MJ the Illusion Michael Jackson impersonator. This was a sold out crowd. And at one point, this brought a tear to my eye, Kyle. As he was on stage dancing, there was this kid in the aisle in front of us who was, he was probably maybe nine, maybe even younger than that. He was watching him and doing every single dance move.
1: Really?
0: Like every single one. He had the moves down. You know this kid is in his bedroom listening to Michael Jackson music and probably watching the videos and learning how to dance. Incredible.
1: I see, this is what's weird to me. I wouldn't think that a kid that's nine,
0: yes,
1: would be that big into Michael Jackson. I don't even feel like millennials are that big into Michael Jackson. I feel like he's more of a Gen X and whatever's before that. Was it? Not, I don't want to say boomers, but like,
0: yeah, boomers were right ahead of Gen X.
1: Yeah, like I feel like that's, I feel like he was kind of bigger with them. I don't, well, to this day. I don't have any like millennials in my life who are like, oh man, Michael Jackson, what a genius.
0: I don't think it was a millennial thing. Boomers, yes, because Jackson 5, Gen X,
1: sure,
0: for sure, because that was his heyday. But then it seemed to, I mean, there were so many kids there dressed as Michael. So many families. I mean, it was sold out. It was incredible. Of course, the Michael.

0: Michael movie made more money than any other movie about a musical artist in history.
1: Are grandma and grandpa teaching the kids about Michael Jackson? Because again, I just don't think that's a millennial thing. I mean, I remember him being big in the 90s, but I wasn't like, oh my God, we gotta listen to the new Michael Jackson album. That just wasn't.
0: Yeah, it seemed like a combination of grandparents and parents that, that brought their kids there. But it was, I mean, incredible how many people showed up and how many people were so into it, screaming, dancing. I'm crying because I'm watching the kid. And it was touching. It was just so moving to see a young kid like that be so into Michael, whose music was from decades earlier. It was really cool to see.
1: It had it all. It had dancing. It had music. Tiffany crying.
0: Tears.
1: We got the whole shebang on a Saturday night.

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4: Down into the low 60s overnight tonight, and tomorrow we'll be pushing near 90, but warmer days on the way. I'm News 2 meteorologist Marcus Bagwell.
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0: There's a new romantic term out there called bless and release. It's the Q Morning Crew with Kyle and Tiffany. It's sweeping Clarksville, and it's this new concept where if you're just not feeling a romantic connection, you tell the person after like 2-3 dates, just not really feeling this. You then wish them well and then go your separate ways. It's called the bless and release.
1: You mean adulting?
0: Yeah, it's called being a considerate human, but everything has to have a title these days, Tiffany. That's just how it works.
1: That's true. Yeah.
0: So even the most common thing, like breaking up with someone, needs a catchy title. It's got to be marketable. So what else could we add to the bless and release?
1: Maybe like Clarksville Summer Soup, which is walking outside.
0: Okay. I was thinking, you know, when somebody goes on like a coffee run for the office, like, hey, I'm going to go get coffee. What does everybody want?
1: Yeah.
0: Maybe we call that the brew and bestow.
1: I like that.
0: Yeah.
1: How about when everybody around you appears to interpret the speed limit as a suggestion, you can say that's the Sango speed limit delusion.
0: Okay. Maybe if you see somebody like on the side of 101st changing a tire and maybe like, you know, you move over, just give them that space, let them know they're not going to get hit.
1: Yeah.
0: You call that the swerve and preserve.
1: Oh, I like that. Or maybe you haven't been downtown in like months. Suddenly there are 6 new businesses. That's the Clarksville glow up.
0: Okay. Let's say you're over at, you know, the Kroger marketplace off Tiny Town. You're going through the aisle. You run into somebody you haven't seen in a minute.
1: Oh, yeah.
0: So then you strike up a conversation, see how they've been doing. The chat and detach.
1: Yeah. I like the detach part.
0: That's the part that's the best.
1: You got to shop.
0: Yeah.
1: Or when someone casually mentions their station at Fort Campbell and suddenly everybody wants to know everything, that's like the 101st flex.
0: Somebody's probably bringing you out somewhere and they make plans, but then you got to cancel those. The plan and cancel. Oh, would love to meet up over at Shelby's Trio Skyline 500 Bar. Got to cancel. Sorry. The plan and cancel.
1: You're leaving town for a weekend. You come back to discover there's 14,000 more people in Clarksville. That's the Clarksville population jump scare.
0: Okay. And how about just anytime you go over to Austin Square, you know, where Hobby Lobby and At Home and everything is? You go to just park there, just call that the park and pray.
1: Yes.
0: See?
1: Yes. If you can still see the lines, like where to park. Do they even have lines in that parking lot?
0: Not even focused on the lines. I'm more focused on the people who are just wandering aimlessly in front of the car being
1: like,
0: good luck. Try not to hit me.

0: The worst parking lot in all of Clarksville has to be Austin Square. It's the Q Morning Crew with Kyle and Tiffany.
1: What is Austin Square?
0: That's the one that has Hobby Lobby, Five Below, okay. At Home.
1: Yeah, I call it the Hobby Lobby parking lot. I didn't know it had the technical name.
0: That is the technical name for it. Or you can just call it the place where nobody pays attention. Ever.
1: That parking lot. It's nice and big. That's the one good thing it's got going for it. But it has like so many like potholes and it really needs to be repainted because the parking spaces are more of a suggestion.
0: The first thing we need to focus on, you are right. Those are problems. But the thing that is the absolute worst about that shopping center has to be the mindless zombies that walk through it.
1: Mm-hmm.
0: This weekend, took my daughter to At Home because we're doing her room and we're adding some decorations.
1: That's such a fun store.
0: And the zombies that the people become the moment they try to cross that parking lot is absolutely ridiculous. I have never seen a group of people wander so aimlessly since I watched the first season of The Walking Dead.
1: That's exactly what it looks like. It's even worse when you get towards TJ Maxx. You got a lot of traffic around there. Foot traffic, zombie traffic.
0: They were so bad. And the crazy part is, as they walk aimlessly through the parking lot, not even paying attention, they look at you in your car like, how dare you almost hit me?
1: How dare you move your car?
0: Right. Even though you were clearly going and I just wasn't paying attention whatsoever. How dare you, the driver?
1: At least they make eye contact with you.
0: They don't
1: Half the time they're walking, and even though they're walking in a parking lot where there are moving cars, they just look straight ahead and walk slowly, like a little bit of awareness, self-awareness of where you are would be fantastic. Making eye contact with the drivers is so important.
0: I don't know what it is about that parking lot that just makes everybody who's in it carefree. Maybe there's some mind control device, or maybe these people are just so confident that Jesus is watching over them that it's like, no, he will protect me as I walk through getting to TJ Maxx or Office Depot. Obviously, no Hyundai Sonata will come barreling through me. I've got this.
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3: On your way in for a Monday morning, dispatch in Clarksville has let us know there's been a crash. Now, this is at the intersection of Warfield Boulevard and Dunbar Cave Roads. Might be some slower traffic in that area for a while, so watch out for that. I'm Lee Irwin.
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0: down into the low 60s overnight tonight, and tomorrow we'll be pushing near 90, but warmer days on the way. I'm News 2 meteorologist Marcus Bagwell.
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0: Overstaying at somebody's house is probably the rudest thing you can do in someone else's home.
1: The rudest?
0: Yes. It's the Q Morning Crew with Kyle and Tiffany. Think about it. When you have that person who just lingers around, say you're having a get together, right? Sure, you want everybody to come over. You want to relax. You want to have some fun. You put out snacks. You put out drinks. Mm-hmm. But at a certain point, you have to realize when the hang is over, you got to go.
1: I always just fall asleep.
0: This is true.
1: And then show them the spare bedroom.
0: Oh, no. You must go. I think I've figured out the trick to making sure people leave your home, Tiffany. How about this? Go and buy one of those digital, like, countdown clocks. Mm-hmm. Tell everybody, hey, the hang starts at, let's just say, 7 o'clock. You want everybody gone by 9. The moment 7 o'clock hits, you start the countdown digital timer. Everybody's
1: so you hanging. Make a big point of walking over and starting it in front of your guests.
0: Yes.
1: Okay.
0: That way the expectation is there is like when this hits 0, you must be gone. Mm. Once it hits 0 and it starts counting up, that's when you call the cops on your own guests.
1: You call the cops.
0: Hey, this person won't leave the hang. It's been over for 5 minutes. Get him out. You go full. Hate to use the term. I know you don't like it. You go full Karen.
1: So in the middle of a conversation that you're having.
0: Yes.
1: At 8:59.
0: Yes.
1: A very serious discussion about what's happening in Clarksville today.
0: Uh-huh.
1: And then as soon as it turns 9, mm-hmm. you're still nodding your head and you're dialing 911.
0: Yes.
1: And you're on the phone looking 100%. Them dead in the eye and saying, yes, I have some unwanted guests here that need to leave now.
0: Yeah, these trespassers are now trying to talk to me about all the construction projects that are not being finished. They're now talking to me about the Exit 8 athletic complex that's not being done about anything. Please get them out of my house. Sure, I invited them over. That was 3 hours ago. I've now hit the wall. It's time for them to leave. Please come get them.
1: You are one of the most gracious hosts I have ever heard of.
0: People have said it. Many people have said it. So dumb.

you go to the comment sections on social media and you may think, man, there's nothing good happening in Montgomery County. Wrong. There's always something good happening in and around Clarksville. And we love to tell you all about it with some local good news.

0: And it's brought to you by our friends over at A1 Heating and Cooling. It's the Q Morning Crew with Kyle and Tiffany.
1: There's something really beautiful happening here in Montgomery County. The 2010 Mentorship Program is taking the next step in helping local young people build a brighter future. With 26 initial donors pledging more than $110,000 to create 4 endowed scholarships for graduates of the program. And these scholarships will give young people who've shown resilience, growth, and determination a chance to pursue higher education right here at Austin Peay State University. Because a mistake doesn't have to be the end of the story. Sometimes it can be the moment that everything starts to change. And we love seeing our community invest in these young people and remind them that you belong here. Your future matters, and we believe in you. And that's the kind of Clarksville story worth celebrating.
0: Yes, it is. Now, speaking of celebrating, as you know, the official, unofficial team of the Q Morning Crew this season is none other than the Montgomery Central Indians.
1: Yeah, it is.
0: They had their first game on Friday. And after 3 seasons of only just winning 3 games, they came out firing and they beat the War Eagles 35-7.
1: Let's go, Montgomery Central.
0: Yes. And here's the other thing. They were, not picked to win this game. They not only came in and won, they did so in dominant fashion. Again, 35-7, the final score. Yes. In fact, the Indians running back found the end zone not once, not twice, not 3 times, not even 4 times. Found the end zone 5 freaking times on Friday night, which is fantastic.
1: That was just amazing.
0: An all-around good feeling. I also read somewhere where they said that the Indians had not won their opening game in like 3 or 4 years or something like that. And for them to come in and get that victory and start the season off 1-0, congratulations.
1: It's going to be a great season.
0: Heck yeah, it is. You feel good things coming. So congratulations to Montgomery Central's football team, their band, their fans, and everybody. Let's go. You can find more of these local good news stories when you download the Clarksville Now and the Christian County Now apps. And that is your local good news.

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0: approval for a planned subdivision. Developers are proposing a site called the Reserve at Hickory Wild, Section 2. They say it would fix flooding and traffic issues in the area. Police in Clarksville are asking for the public's help to find a runaway juvenile. 17-year-old Deontay Tatum was last seen August 17th when he left for school at Northeast High and did not return home. Anyone with information on Tatum should call 911. Hopkinsville Electric Service is looking to expand their capacity with the TVA to accommodate a proposed data center. A crypto mining facility wants to expand into a 50-megawatt data center. The Bitcoin operation would convert into an AI computing facility. And Matthew Hardaway has stepped down as head coach of the West Creek High School boys basketball team. He said he wanted to spend more time with his family. Hardaway had been with the Coyotes for the past 3 years. The school has begun the search for a new coach.
1: Okay. Lee, want to take over?
0: You should do that. You're the basketball player. Remember? You've told me.
1: What?
0: Right,
2: yeah,
0: Tiffany?
2: You did play basketball at one point.
1: Was.
2: Yeah.
0: And
2: was
0: you
2: that
0: said
2: high school?
0: You were pretty good at it.
1: It was okay.
0: Oh.
1: It was okay.
2: Well, surely you can still be a coach.
0: Yes.
1: Those who can't do teach, so yeah.
0: That's right.
1: I don't do that anymore. So, I don't know, maybe. But let's get back to the real thing. You're Montgomery Central Indians. Big winners on Friday.
0: Yay! Let's go. The Indians are on the warpath.
1: Okay. Well, just so you know, because you weren't here Friday.
0: No, I wasn't.
1: One of our Clarksville Now reporters, Nick Arvin, picked against Montgomery Central.
0: I heard that nasty rumor.
2: Yeah. It was true.
1: Well, don't worry. He's going to come in and face the music a little bit later on.
0: Okay. I'm looking forward to seeing him this morning to do that.
1: Lee Irwin's like one of those old school, like 1950s street toughs. Like, oh, well, and I see him.
2: That's
1: he
2: right.
1: starts snapping the fingers and
2: That's
1: everything.
2: That's why he wore his leather jacket this morning.
0: Be true to your school.
2: That's right.
1: All right. All right. Well, he upset Lee, but he'll be in here to apologize. You can find more of these local stories when you download the Clarksville Now and the Christian County Now apps.
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4: Temperatures this afternoon in the 80s with a light north wind, as we'll have plenty of sunshine. We'll cool back down into the low 60s overnight tonight, and tomorrow we'll be pushing near 90, but warmer days on the way. I'm News 2 meteorologist Marcus Bagwell.
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0: Picky eaters are the absolute worst. It's the Q Morning Crew with Kyle and Tiffany.
1: Hey, they like what they like. They don't like what they don't like.
0: Look, allergies are one thing. Okay, that's fine. You get that. You get a food allergy. Totally. But the amount of picky eaters has got to stop. My daughter has recently become one of them, and it's driving her mother and I insane.
1: Didn't she used to love to eat everything you put in front of her?
0: Tiffany, we used to brag about how much this kid would actually eat her vegetables.
1: Yeah.
0: Like, she wants seconds of broccoli. She wants seconds of peas and green beans. Now, can't even get her to touch it whatsoever. Who is the pickiest eater in your life? 931-431-4108. In fact, what ridiculous lengths do they go to not eat something?
1: You're going to have to start hiding vegetables in dishes.
0: I'm going to have to, because you're right. At this point, I'm pretty convinced she's going to become a world-renowned surgeon. Because the way that she can meticulously pick out every single vegetable that I put in something is very impressive. This girl could go into open-heart surgery today and make precision cuts.
1: And find some broccoli to get rid of.
0: Oh my gosh. Tiffany, I'll make spaghetti. I'll do homemade spaghetti sauce. It's got a little bit of onions in there. She will go through, and all of a sudden I'll look over and there's just a mini mountain of onions on the side of her plate because she just picked them all out.
1: 931-431-4108. Has this happened with your kids?
0: Yeah. Who's the pick?
1: How do you figure it out?
0: It's so annoying. 931-431-4108. Please tell me I'm not alone.
2: On your way in, our Smartway map in Clarksville is showing some backed up traffic. Now, this is in the northbound lanes of Fort Campbell Boulevard in Clarksville between Tiny Town Road and State Line Road. No reports of a crash, but some backed up traffic there. I'm Lee Irwin.
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2: From the Action Air Weather Center, here's your forecast.
3: Temperatures this afternoon in the 80s with a light north wind, as we'll have plenty of sunshine. We'll cool back down into the low 60s overnight tonight, and tomorrow we'll be pushing near 90, but warmer days on the way. I'm News 2 meteorologist Marcus Bagwell.
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1: Uh-oh.
0: It is the Q Morning Crew with Kyle and Tiffany. While the world is busy making jokes about their slang and their ability to turn every situation into a thing and the fact that, you know, somehow make wearing pajamas in public look intentional, we need to give them some love. Gen Z has figured out something the rest of us could probably stand to remember, and that is compliments are free. So give them out. They're going to tell you when your hair looks amazing, when your outfit is slamming. They're going to hype you up.
1: Do they use slamming? I don't think slamming's part of their...
0: This happened three times yesterday.
1: Oh, okay.
0: From three separate Gen Zers. Compliments. And they make this aging Gen Xer feel fantastic. You know, maybe we need that kind of energy. Because you never know what somebody's carrying. Maybe that person had a terrible morning.
1: Okay.
0: Maybe they're questioning themselves. So yeah, Gen Z, keep the compliments.
1: You know what?
0: It's fantastic.
1: This could be a very lucrative business for them. I mean, think about it. You hear stories all the time about like professional cuddlers or like professional huggers, stuff like that. People who will be like, oh, hey, I will come cuddle for a certain amount of money or whatever. Professional hype people. Mm-hmm. If they were just to monetize their services of like, hey, for a nominal fee every single day, we'll just follow you around and hype you up over everything that you do. Anything that may come off as cringe, you can clock it.
0: Yeah, but I'm thinking that they'll still do it for free.
1: I mean, probably, but the smart thing would be to capitalize on this and be like, no, they're willing
0: to. That's the millennial way.
1: A subscription service.
0: Yeah, dad needs money.
1: Right, look, that's just the way things are now. For a small nominal fee, you could subscribe to having Gen Zers follow you around and compliment you in all facets of life.
0: Why do you got to turn it ugly, man?
1: Because
0: this was a beautiful thing, Kyle. They're giving compliments for free. They're being good people. Out of the goodness of their heart.
1: You know why?
0: You turn it into a sponsorship.
1: Yeah, because capitalism, baby. We can't be giving away free. We can't be giving away free compliments. We got to make money off of this thing. Come on now. No freebies.

0: their heart.
1: You know why?
0: You turn it into a sponsorship.
1: Yeah, because capitalism, baby. We can't be giving away free. We can't be giving away free compliments. We got to make money off of this thing. Come on now. No freebies.

0: somber and back to Friends on Q108, best life, best music. You're old now, and you might as well just embrace it and get over it. It's the Q Morning Crew with Kyle and Tiffany.
1: That's a nice way to wake up, Kyle.
0: At least you woke up, being all old and everything. So you realize at a certain point in your life that you just can no longer hang like you used to. You can no longer do the things that you were once able to do with pride and grit and determination. And one of those is staying awake during a movie past 9 o'clock.
1: Oh, yeah, there's no way.
0: Not happening. No. Over the weekend, we're sitting at the breakfast table the night before. My wife and I decided, let's watch a movie. Bad news was we started at 9 o'clock and I had picked out the movie. I was excited. I was like, you know what? We haven't seen The Fifth Element in a long time.
1: I'm impressed you were awake at nine.
0: You and me both. And that's where my confidence falsely kicked in, where I was like, I can do this. Then I got into bed and I was like, I can't. I was telling my daughter the next day, because she was like, Dad, how was the movie? And I was like, oh, it was great. I totally stayed awake the whole time. My wife goes, he's lies. He fell asleep 20 minutes into the movie.
1: Yeah. She probably looked over and said, oh, here he goes again.
0: I started talking about, like, I used to, before kids, before a full-time job, you'd stay up all night doing whatever, going to comedy shows, playing games, chatting, hanging out. Used to be an all-day affair.
1: You were younger, Kyle.
0: My wife, when I then told my daughter I can't do that now because I am old,

0: My wife, who's a month younger than me, was like, no, we're not old. And I went, absolutely, we are. Come to find out, if this was like a scary movie, like if this was Halloween, Michael Myers would not even chase us anymore.
1: No, he's not really looking for mom and dad.
0: Right.
1: Yeah, he doesn't. Yeah.
0: Like, don't get me wrong. Mom and dad can still face the wrath of Michael Myers, but he's not chasing us. Jason is not chasing us through Camp Crystal Lake. If Jason Voorhees showed up at Dunbar Cave, it's not you and I he's coming after, Tiffany.
1: Well, you're not giving him a chase because he's just going to be like, okay, you got me.
0: Jason, if you would have...
1: I'm too tired to run here.
0: Jason, if you would have done this at like 3 p.m., sure. It's past 9, bud. Just use the machete at this point.
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0: It's the Q Morning Crew with Kyle and Tiffany. So you're getting ready for work. You're on time. You're feeling good. You go to get in the shower. You turn on the water. And then the handle falls off for the faucet. And your husband is working out of state. This happened this morning. Water gushing. Tried to turn off the water first, but no, I needed the handle that is now in pieces in the tub. And I had to figure out really quick how to fix the handle to turn the water off. And so David has this huge toolbox in the garage. I didn't want to deal with that. So running to the kitchen, grabbing a butter knife and trying to put together this handle to just stop the water from flowing. And Kyle, it worked.
1: Oh, look at you.
0: Yes.
1: Tiffany the plumber. Hear that, Freedom Plumbing? Huh? She'll come work for you. Make an offer.
0: Pure luck. But man, that was a little nerve-wracking this morning because, you know, of course it happens when your husband's out of town.
1: Have you sent a victory text to your husband yet?
0: No, and I need to do that.
1: Yeah, you got to take that victory lap.
0: Yeah, yeah.
1: This is a big thing. Like, I'm surprised you didn't do it first thing when it happened at 2:30 in the morning. I absolutely would have woken my wife up and been like, guess what I just did?
0: David needs to sleep.
1: So does she, but I need my praise. Tiffany, you should have gotten, you know what? Well done.
0: Thank you.
1: Well done. I mean, look at you.
0: It's very stressful when at 2:30 in the morning.
1: When your husband goes out of town, you aren't helpless. You mow the lawn. Okay? You fix the plumbing issues that spring up on you.
0: Mm-hmm.
1: Tiffany, you are a strong, independent woman who don't need no man.
0: Well, I do need him once in a while. If there's like a big spider or something, if he needs to capture and release, yeah.
1: Tiffany, you are a strong, independent woman who sometimes needs a man, but yeah. You don't really need it. Yeah. Good job, Tiffany.

0: Clarksville can absolutely be set in its ways sometimes, for better or worse. It's the Q Morning Crew with Kyle and Tiffany. One of those ways that Clarksville is currently set in is not wanting the whole not taking physical money thing. Very against being able to hand somebody cash. Do not want to do the whole, oh, no, no, no, you can only use a card, whatever. We've learned this.
1: Clarksville likes to have options.
0: For sure.
1: Yeah.
0: And look, I've seen the arguments. Personally, I like the whole tap to pay thing. It's, to me, it's just faster.
1: Mm-hmm.
0: But Sam's Club absolutely learned the hard way. Don't do that because this town will revolt. So having said that, just to give you a heads up, Walmart is implementing contactless payments on top of actually taking money.
1: Okay.
0: Okay, so when you see this get brought up, they're adding the whole, you can use your card to tap and pay. You could use your phone, your smartwatch, but they will still take your money. Just so we're clear.
1: Okay.
0: Don't make this a thing. Don't go to Clarksville chat being like, oh my gosh, the mark of the beast is happening. It's not.
1: Well, you know, it's going to happen anyway in Clarksville chat with everything. I mean, you know.
0: I just figured this would be the public service announcement that we put it out there. So that way, when you do see it on Clarksville chat, you can say, no, the two dum-dums on the radio said that they will still accept my $20 bill.
1: So this isn't like the Sam's Club thing. You still need to go through the register.
0: Yes.
1: Right? Because wasn't the Sam's Club thing is like you're just kind of feels like you're walking out?
0: Pretty much.
1: Yeah.
0: Yes.
1: Okay. So that's not the case with Walmart.
0: No.
1: Okay.
0: Clarksville Walmarts will have contactless pay, but you can also pay in a million pennies if you, well, maybe not pennies because those aren't a thing anymore. A million dimes, you could use those. Also, if you have a million dimes, you probably aren't shopping at Walmart. I'm just saying.
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3: 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They say it would fix flooding and traffic issues in the area. Police in Clarksville are asking for the public's help to find a runaway juvenile. 17-year-old Deontay Tatum was last seen August 17th when he left for school at Northeast High and did not return home. Anyone with information on Tatum should call 911. Hopkinsville Electric Service is looking to expand their capacity with TVA to accommodate a proposed data center. A crypto mining facility wants to expand into a 50-megawatt data center. The Bitcoin operation would convert to an AI computing facility. And Matthew Hardaway has stepped down as head coach of the West Creek High School boys basketball team. He said he wanted to spend more time with his family. Hardaway had been with the Coyotes for the last 3 years. The school has begun a search for a new coach.
2: In other high school news.
3: Oh, yeah.
2: Lee Irwin's alma mater and the official unofficial high school team of the year, Montgomery Central, won their first football game of the year.
4: Montgomery Central.
3: Yes.
2: 35-7. Dominated.
4: Fantastic.
2: Yeah, it's got to make you happy.
3: It does.
2: I'm very happy
3: about it.
2: Back in your day, we did not have football.
3: We did not have football at Montgomery Central when I went there.
2: Wow.
3: So,
2: hey, look.
3: You know, I would have made, what a quarterback, you know?
2: Yeah.
3: Yeah.
2: You know what? You and Uncle Rico probably would have been the best quarterbacks ever.
4: Don't you think Lee needs to go in and make an honorary play?
2: I don't know if our insurance will actually cover that.
3: I don't think so.
4: Just one honorary play?
3: I'll throw a hip out or something at my age.
2: Maybe we let him call one series on defense. You know, no action. He doesn't have to risk getting hurt. He can call the plays in.
3: Okay, I can do that.
2: Yeah.
3: Yeah.
2: Just one series. That's it.
3: That's all I need.
2: Lee, just blitz him. That's all I got.
3: Got it.
2: There you go. You can find more of these local stories when you download the Clarksville Now and the Christian County Now apps.
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6: Temperatures this afternoon in the 80s with a light north wind, as we'll have plenty of sunshine. We'll cool back down into the low 60s overnight tonight, and tomorrow we'll be pushing near 90, but warmer days on the way. I'm News 2 meteorologist Marcus Bagwell.
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0: Teddy Swims, it's the Q Morning Crew with Kyle and Tiffany. What would you do in this situation with your boyfriend of 2 years?
1: Oh.
0: Brittany had sent us this note, and she said, hey, can you help me out? To start off with some context, my boyfriend and I have been together for a couple of years. He drives this big pickup truck, and yesterday we were eating lunch when we finished, and he was backing out of the parking space. He kind of misjudged the distance of the parked car next to his truck, and he ended up leaving a long scratch, about 2 feet long, a few inches wide, down the side of the other car. His truck, zero damage, but the scratch really noticeable on the car. So I told him that he should try to get in touch with the owner, or at the very least leave a note, but he says, it's not a big deal, because his truck had no damage and the car only had a scratch, so he drove away. She said, I felt guilty about it ever since, and I really just don't know what to do. I've never seen this side of him, and I don't want to risk our relationship, so I'm kind of scared to do anything. Can I do anything without risking our relationship? What would you do?
1: No, that is wild red flag behavior, girl. You need to get out of there yesterday. Like, as soon as he drove off, he drove out of your life.
0: That is a really big sign of, hey, nobody saw, so I'm going to get away with this kind of a thing. Like, that's somebody not taking accountability.
1: Mm-hmm. Imagine that was your car.
0: Yeah, imagine that was his precious truck. He would appreciate a note.
1: Oh, yeah. Oh, if somebody even looked at that truck the wrong way, he would cuss him out.
0: But that's a difficult situation for her to be in. 2 years is a long time to be in a relationship with someone and then to see a new side of them. What if you're in love with this person and you thought that this was your person? This, I mean, that's a tough situation for Brittany.
1: Yeah, no, Brittany, girl, run as fast as you can. This is the same guy who will probably like send secret Snapchats to other girls and be like, what? The messages disappear. It's not that big of a deal, right? I was just saying that she looks good. What's wrong with compliments? Girl, get out of there. It's red flags all day long. It's over.
0: She should really have the discussion with him first. See what he says.
1: I'm not saying you dox the guy because doxing's not cool, yeah. But you do go to your local Reddit and you go, hey, just to give you a heads up, if a guy with this truck comes into your life, here's the kind of person you're dealing with. Not only run, warn others. It's the right thing to do.

0: interesting. How about a year-round indoor farmers market for Clarksville? Wouldn't that be great? Because it's such a bummer when they have to close down, you know, in the fall. Then some of the comments start coming.
1: Oh, you made the mistake of reading the comment section.
0: Sure, so they can raise the prices to pay for the rent, air conditioning, and other overhead expenses. Well, you know, maybe we can figure that out. Somebody else, yeah, right, dream on. Oh. Well, we are dreaming.
1: And that was kind of the whole point of the post, was dreaming of having a year-round indoor market.
0: I mean, wouldn't that be great? There are other cities that do have a year-round indoor farmers market. And it would also help out these local businesses.
1: I'm convinced at this point that where we are in humanity, we could make all medicine free. Just, hey, medicine is free. You don't have to pay for it anymore.
0: Dream on, Kyle.
1: Yeah, and somebody would still be like, okay, but like, how is that fair to pneumonia, though? Like, pneumonia deserves a chance to thrive, right? Like, no, like, you would think people would be able to take care of that with medicine. Yeah, but then the overhead of like having to cure everybody being healthy, more people living, like, just a bad idea for humanity. Yeah, Tiffany.
0: It's always going to be Debbie Downers.
1: Yeah, don't read the comments section. Just stop doing that.
2: On your way in on a Monday morning, I can't find anything as far as any accidents going on. As far as backed up traffic, most of that is in those school zones. If you are commuting to Nashville, eastbound lanes of I-24 are clear. I'm Lee Irwin.
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1: From the Action Air Weather Center, here's your forecast.
2: Temperatures this afternoon in the 80s with a light north wind, as we'll have plenty of sunshine. We'll cool back down into the low 60s overnight tonight, and tomorrow we'll be pushing near 90, but warmer days on the way. I'm News 2 meteorologist Marcus Bagwell.
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0: High school football is back. It started on Friday here in Clarksville. And what a way it started off. It's the Q Morning Crew with Kyle and Tiffany.
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0: The Montgomery Central Indians, who were not picked to win, but won anyway.
1: Oh, they sure did.
0: Yeah, and if you listened on Friday, you heard that we brought in one of our journalists from ClarksvilleNow.com who covers high school sports.
1: And made his pick on who he thought would win the game.
0: Yeah, and that didn't go so well for him. So Nick Arvin will be joining us in just a few moments to talk about how bad that pick was. And hopefully he has learned you don't pick against Montgomery Central this season. We will have that next after Bruno Mars, Risk It All. Kind of like he risked it all making terrible prediction, yeah. Tiffany. It's all coming up next on the Q Morning Crew.

0: best life, best music, Q108. It's the Q Morning Crew with Kyle and Tiffany. And on Friday, our official unofficial high school team of the year, the Montgomery Central Indians, were in action for Friday Night Lights.
1: Action being the operative word there. Yeah.
0: The Sycamore War Eagles came to take on the Indians, and it did not work out well for the War Eagles or for our guest joining us in studio now from ClarksvilleNow.com. He follows all of high school sports. Ladies and gentlemen, Nick Arvin is here.
1: All right, Nick.
0: Hello, Nick.
1: Good morning.
2: Kyle, Tiffany. It's great to see you guys. I wish it was on a little bit better circumstances for myself because, as you mentioned, Montgomery Central made me look like a fool on Friday. And I'm sure you're going to hit on that, Kyle. I'm sure you'll add a little bit of salt to
1: what,
2: that
1: Kyle?
2: Wound.
1: Kyle, what? It's like you know him.
2: I mean, I'm a listener of the show. I know how he acts here on morning. So, Kyle, Tiffany, I'll let you guys get to it. I'll let you guys rub some salt in the wound on my disappointment. Not disappointment towards Montgomery Central, but disappointment towards my pick on Friday.
1: You're a good man, Nick.
0: Yeah.
1: Good man.
0: Yeah, it was bad. So, this all started because we saw your article where you were previewing week one.
1: Yeah.
0: And it was going through all the games. And it's like, okay, he's picking Kirkwood here. Makes sense. He's a Kirkwood guy. And they got a good team, obviously. And then we start going, you know, picks Clarksville High, all this stuff. And then we get to the Montgomery Central game. And he picked against our beloved Montgomery Central Indians.
1: Mm-hmm.
0: And in fact, I believe he predicted Sycamore would win 24-21.
1: It was a bit of a shocker, really.
0: Yeah. To everybody named Nick Arvin, it was a shocker. Everybody else knew what was going to happen. We gave him the chance. We had him on the show. We're like, hey, you know, reverse your pick, retract the story. He said no. He doubled down.
1: Yeah, he sure did.
2: Kyle, with all respect to you, I do have to I have to say something. Now, first of all, I want to preface this by saying the hospitality at Montgomery Central, unbeatable.
0: Yeah.
2: Some of the nicest people you're going to meet.
0: Mm-hmm.
2: But I would say there are parents out there of kids that played for this team that didn't think that team was going to win.
0: Mm.
2: They stunned everybody but the Q108 morning show. Kyle and Tiffany, it was impressive. I will give it to that. But to say that people thought that team was going to win, untrue. Incredible performance, but it was definitely a surprise.
1: Do you know that for sure? Yeah. Or are you just putting thoughts into people's brains?
0: Sounds like a lot of putting thoughts into people's brains.
1: Mm-hmm.
2: I mean, maybe I just want my pick to look a little bit better by saying I was on the right side of things, but I don't know. I will say they looked good. They looked good, so I'm ready to eat
1: sure
2: my
1: did.
2: Crow.
0: Well, good. We also went ahead and prepared a little apology for you. If you go ahead, pick up that paper that I put in front of you. Now, Nick has not seen this yet.
1: No.
0: But we figured since Tiffany and I gave him the chance.
1: Yeah, we sure did.
0: He didn't take our advice. We had to prepare this. So, Nick, whenever you're ready, please read the apology that we have prepared for you.
2: Let's give it a go. Hello, my name is Nick Arvin. And apparently, I do not know ball. Friday morning, Kyle and Tiffany gave me every opportunity to change my prediction and pick Montgomery Central.
0: Yep.
2: I said no.
1: Yeah.
2: Then I made it worse by using the phrase journalistic integrity, which looking back was a very fancy way of being extremely wrong.
0: Yeah.
2: Montgomery Central didn't just win, they won 35-7.
0: Boof.
2: So to the Montgomery Central football team, I'm sorry I doubted you.
1: Mm-hmm.
2: You didn't just prove me wrong. You printed it in giant numbers and hung it on a scoreboard.
1: Ooh.
2: To the cheerleaders, I'm sorry. You have more faith in one pom-pom than I had in the entire football team.
0: Yes.
2: To the band, I apologize for doubting your team and for making you play the fight song so many times.
0: A lot, man.
2: And to the fans, I'm sorry I made you yell at your radio Friday morning, although in my defense, you were probably already driving down Highway 48. So yelling may have been happening anyway. And finally, and most of all, to the Q Morning Crew, I hate this part the most. Kyle and Tiffany, you were right.
0: Yeah, we were.
2: I was wrong. They offered me a chance to change my pick. I doubled down and Montgomery Central folded me like a lawn chair. I now understand that they are not called the Q Mornings Crew, official, unofficial high school team for nothing. Montgomery Central,

0: I am sorry. I will never underestimate you again. And if I do, I give Kyle and Tiffany permission to make me stand on Highway 48 holding a sign that says, I picked against Central, honk, if I don't know ball.
1: Yeah! That's a big man right there to admit wrong.
2: Right.
1: What a wonderfully prepared statement, Nick.
2: Yeah.
0: Thank you, Kyle. It seemed like it was right from the heart, but I assure you, I did not write that out this morning. That was all you guys.
1: I don't know. It seemed like you.
2: That was a perfect apology, Nick.
1: Yeah, it was. Yeah. All right. Well, Nick Arvin, ladies and gentlemen, please go and follow him. He really does do a good job other than picking against Montgomery Central. You can find his articles.
2: We all make mistakes.
1: Yeah, we're allowed mistakes. We'll give you that grace. But, Nick, thank you for joining us as always. We appreciate your coverage. Your coverage on Kirkwood was great. Let's get some Montgomery Central in there, okay?
0: It's a pleasure, Kyle. Tiffany, make sure you keep this guy in check over here. Always a pleasure to talk to you guys.
1: Nick Arvin from ClarksvilleNow.com, ladies and gentlemen.
2: Woo!
1: And you know what? Nick, I think you got to give us a go Central.
0: Let's wait a week.
1: Oh, here we are.
0: If they win.
1: He didn't learn.
0: Friday, I will give you a go Central.
1: Okay.
2: He learned nothing.
1: Yeah, it's derailed. He learned that. Yeah, these young whippersnappers. You know what? More coming up on the Q Morning Crew. And go Central, baby.
2: Yes.
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5: On your way in, starting off the work week, our morning has not been that bad. Just a few minor traffic mishaps. Nothing in the way of any accidents going on right now, and we don't have a lot of backed up traffic. A little bit left over in those school zones. I'm Lee Irwin.
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1: Okay, Clarksville has a parking lot problem over at the Austin Square parking center, shopping center. It's the Q Morning Crew with Kyle and Tiffany.
2: Describe the Austin Square parking lot. Which one is it?
1: This is the one off of Needmore, the one that has Hobby Lobby, At Home.
2: Hobby Lobby, yes.
1: Five Below, TJ Maxx, I believe, yes. is there mm-hmm. as well. It's that one. Not only are they opening up swimming pools disguised as potholes, but the people that walk through this parking lot just wander aimlessly like they're zombies.
2: Oh, yeah. They make no eye contact with the drivers in the parking lot. They will just walk directly in front of you without even looking and just looking straight ahead as if they're not walking through a parking lot.
1: Yeah. And the best part is when you see them and you obviously have to have your head on a little bit of a swivel because they're coming from all directions. Mm-hmm. The only time they will look up at you is when they dart out in front of you, almost like a deer in the middle of the night. And then they will look at you like, how dare you drive? No, I'm not in an actual crosswalk where it's legal for me to walk, and yes, I did kind of just dart out while looking at my phone, but how dare you and your vehicle almost hit me?
2: Maybe it's some kind of invisible force field where they just can't see the cars, kind of like how it's difficult for us to see the lines and the parking spaces in that lot.
1: Yeah.
2: It's a little vague.
1: I wish... Like, I'm a fairly confident person, but I do not have nearly the amount of confidence the people who walk through that parking lot have. Never before have I just seen such disregard for anything. Just like, you know what? I'm protected. I'm sure things will work out for me. If not, I'm going to give you a really bad stare when I do it. So please use some caution when you're in that parking lot. It's hard enough as it is. The last thing we need to do is look for you and deer and great deals as well. Just stop it. Stop the madness.
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3: A crypto mining facility wants to expand into a 50 megawatt data center. The Bitcoin operation would convert into an AI computing facility. And Matthew Hardaway has stepped down as head coach of the West Creek High School boys basketball team. He said he wanted to spend more time with his family. Hardaway had been with the Coyotes for the past 3 years. The school has begun the search for a new head coach.
4: And in other high school news, Lee Irwin's beloved Montgomery Central Indians, big time winners on Friday.
5: Huge
3: That's
5: win.
3: It. I heard you and Nick Arvin talking earlier, so... You know,
5: yes,
3: give him just a little bit down the road. You know, Nick made the wrong pick.
4: Well, you know, look.
3: He's a great fellow, though. You know,
5: he yes. is a great reporter. Mm-hmm. And he yes. admitted that he, you know, he called that one wrong. So we're looking forward to this week's picks coming up this week. Yeah.
4: He then reverted a little bit back towards the end of being hearted. But you know what? He's learning. Yeah. He'll learn. You don't pick against Lee Irwin and the Montgomery Central Indians.
3: No, you do not.
4: Yeah, that's right. I mean, next we'll have to just like make him go to a game with us.
3: I think he should.
4: You
3: let's,
4: know what?
3: Let's do it.
4: Okay. We'll all go and we'll make Nick go too.
3: Yes.
5: Mm-hmm.
4: I like this. All right. Good call. All right. You can find more of these local stories when you download the Clarksville Now and the Christian County Now apps.
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7: Temperatures this afternoon in the 80s with a light north wind as we'll have plenty of sunshine. We'll cool back down into the low 60s overnight tonight and tomorrow we'll be pushing near 90 but warmer days on the way. I'm News 2 meteorologist Marcus Bagwell.
8: Tiffany can't be held responsible for everything Kyle says or does. We want to be very clear about that.
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0: There's a new romantic term out there called bless and release. It's the Q Morning Crew with Kyle and Tiffany. It's sweeping Clarksville, and it's this new concept where if you're just not feeling a romantic connection, you tell the person after like two, three dates, just not really feeling this. You then wish them well and then go your separate ways. It's called the bless and release.
1: You mean adulting?
0: Yeah, it's called being a considerate human, but everything has to have a title these days, Tiffany. That's just how it works.
1: That's true. Yeah.
0: So even the most common thing, like breaking up with someone, needs a catchy title.
1: Mm-hmm.
0: It's got to be marketable. So what else could we add to the bless and release?
1: Maybe like Clarksville Summer Soup, which is walking outside.
0: Okay. I was thinking, like, you know, when somebody goes on like a coffee run for the office, like, hey, I'm going to go get coffee. What does everybody want?

0: Yeah, yeah.
1: Maybe we call that the Bruin Bestow.
0: I like that.
1: Yeah.
0: I like that, yeah. How about when everybody around you appears to interpret the speed limit as a suggestion, you can say that's the Sango speed limit delusion.
1: Okay. Maybe if you see somebody like on the side of 101st changing a tire, and maybe like, you move over, just give them that space, let them know they're not going to get hit.
0: Yeah.
1: You call that the swerve and preserve.
0: Oh, I like that. I like that. Or maybe you haven't been downtown in like months. Suddenly there are 6 new businesses. That's the Clarksville glow up.
1: Okay. Let's say you're over at, the Kroger Marketplace off Tiny Town.
0: Mm-hmm.
1: You're going through the aisle. You run into somebody you haven't seen in a minute.
0: Oh, yeah.
1: So then you strike up a conversation, see how they've been doing. The chat and detach.
0: Yeah. I like the detach part.
1: That's the part that's the best.
0: You got to shop.
1: Yeah.
0: Or when someone casually mentions their station at Fort Campbell and suddenly everybody wants to know everything, that's like the 101st flex.
1: Somebody's probably bringing you out somewhere and they make plans, but then you got to cancel those. The plan and cancel. Oh, would love to meet up over at Shelby's Trio Skyline 500 Bar. Got to cancel. Sorry. The plan and cancel.
0: You're leaving town for a weekend. You come back to discover there's 14,000 more people in Clarksville. That's the Clarksville population jump scare.
1: Okay. And how about just any time you go over to Austin Square, you know, where Hobby Lobby and At Home and everything is?
0: Mm-hmm.
1: You go to just park there, just call that the park and pray.
0: Yes.
1: See?
0: Yes. If you can still see the lines, like where to park. Do they even have lines in that parking lot?
1: Not even focused on the lines. I'm more focused on the people who are just wandering aimlessly in front of the car being
0: like,
1: good luck. Try not to hit me.

You go to the comment sections on social media and you may think, man, there's nothing good happening in Montgomery County. Wrong. There's always something good happening in and around Clarksville. We love to tell you all about it with some local good news.

0: And it's brought to you by our friends over at A1 Heating and Cooling. It's the Q Morning Crew with Kyle and Tiffany.
1: There's something really beautiful happening here in Montgomery County. The 2010 Mentorship Program is taking the next step in helping local young people build a brighter future. With 26 initial donors pledging more than $110,000 to create 4 endowed scholarships for graduates program. And these scholarships will give young people who've shown resilience, growth, and determination a chance to pursue higher education right here at Austin Peay State University. Because a mistake doesn't have to be the end of the story. Sometimes it can be the moment that everything starts to change. And we love seeing our community invest in these young people and remind them that you belong here. Your future matters, and we believe in you. And that's the kind of Clarksville story worth celebrating.
0: Yes, it is. Now, speaking of celebrating, as you know, the official, unofficial team of the Q Morning Crew this season is none other than the Montgomery Central Indians.
1: Yeah, it is.
0: They had their first game on Friday. And after 3 seasons of only just winning 3 games, they came out firing and they beat the War Eagles 35-7.
1: Let's go, Montgomery Central.
0: Yes. And here's the other thing. They were, you know, not picked to win this game. They not only came in and won, they did so in dominant fashion. Again, 35-7, the final score. Yes. In fact, the Indians running back found the end zone not once, not twice, not 3 times, and 4 times. Found the end zone 5 freaking times on Friday night, which is fantastic.
1: That was just amazing.
0: An all-around good feeling. I also read somewhere where they said that the Indians had not won their opening game in like 3 or 4 years or something like that. And for them to come in and get that victory and start the season off 1-0, congratulations.
1: It's going to be a great season. Yes.
0: Yeah, it is. We feel good things coming. So congratulations to Montgomery Central's football team, their band, their fans, and everybody. Let's go. You can find more of these local good news stories when you download the Clarksville Now and the Christian County Now apps. And that is your local good news.

0: on your way in, wrapping up with a last check of our morning traffic for a Monday. And not a bad morning all in all. As I mentioned earlier, not a lot to deal with as far as accidents, and only a little bit of backed up traffic this morning. Drive carefully. I'm Lee Irwin.
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1: From the Action Air Weather Center, here's your forecast.
2: Temperatures this afternoon in the 80s with a light north wind, as we'll have plenty of sunshine. We'll cool back down into the low 60s overnight tonight, and tomorrow we'll be pushing near 90, but warmer days on the way. I'm News 2 meteorologist Marcus Bagwell.
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0: 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You're getting ready for the fall and the holidays. You know what that means? Vintage Fair Holiday Marketplace is right around the corner.
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0: 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But I'm not the only one chasing my dream. 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
0: Yeah, get it before it is gone. Don't forget to check out Miss Ashley's Tea Room and Mochas and Minis as well.

0: Q108. It's the Q Morning Crew with Kyle and Tiffany, and that is going to do it for us. Thank you so much for hanging out. We always appreciate you.
1: Huge thank you to Nick from Clarksville Now, who came in and gave us that heartfelt apology, especially to Montgomery Central High School.
0: Yeah, you know, you can just tell that he really, truly meant the words that we wrote for him.
1: Yeah, he had unfortunately picked the other team to win on Friday night, and we all know what happened with Montgomery Central. Huge win.
0: Yeah, you just don't pick against the Montgomery Central Indians, the official, unofficial team of the Q Morning Crew. So in the meantime, take care of yourself, take care of each other. We will talk to you tomorrow. Bye.

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Best life, best music. Good morning. It's Leah Rance. I hope you have a wonderful day today. It is going to be a good day today. Here's Bruno Mars. I just might.

Q108, it's Leah Rance. I am eternally in awe of makers, of people that can crochet, can knit, can paint, can create things. I just think it's really cool. I had a friend just give me a headband that she crocheted just randomly over a 3-hour period in the weekend, and she even got my head size right. How did she eyeball that? Who knows? Either way, this is all to say, if you are a maker or creator of some sort, and you've got something truly unique you want to showcase, you want to sell to people, we have spots available for our Vintage Fair Holiday Marketplace. 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

Taylor Swift, Opalite on Q108. Hey, it's not going to be absolutely miserable outside. It's going to be mostly sunny and just mild weather throughout this week. Highs are going to be in the mid-80s to upper 80s. But you know what? After the heat wave that we have been through, I think this is a welcome change. You want the details on the weather, ClarksvilleNow.com. 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
1: Q108, it's Lee Arantz. Do you ever get your chicken from Walmart? I love their rotisserie chicken. Well, there was this man that made this in-depth video exposing Walmart for allegedly cheating people out of a promised amount of chicken. He weighed 21 packages and 11 of them were underweight, up to a quarter ounce. Listen to this.
2: This pack of Walmart chicken is already underweight in the package.
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2: Then we're going to open it up and see how much the chicken weighs.
3: 4.24 pounds. That's just about a pound and a quarter short of 5.50. That's insane.
1: Someone in the comments was like, oh, he should do a class action lawsuit. And my friend was like, no, he should do a personal lawsuit. That way he gets all the money. But yeah, either way, Walmart is not looking good.

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The Fray, How to Save a Life on Q108. It is Leah Rance. Good morning. Thank you. If you voted in Clarksville's Best, powered by Get Pete Olson Injury Law, we're going to announce the winners, best people, places, and things to do in Clarksville on November 11th. Right now, here's Huntrix Golden.

Kelly Clarkson on Q108. It's Leah Rance. Well, if you were hoping to go to Bonnaroo Music Fest next year, is not going to be happening. The organizers has announced that they're going to be taking a year off to heal from the storms this year. There was unexpected heavy rainfall. It caused delays. It just significantly impacted the festival experience. And apparently the ground needs to recover from it. Poor Bonnaroo. You know, ever since COVID hit, 2020 and 2021 were canceled. And then the abrupt end of 2025 because of storm conditions. So they're having a tough time. So hopefully it'll come back in 2028. But who knows?

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Q108, it's Leah Rantz. Olivia Rodrigo's Daisy Chain Fields Music Festival is going to be taking place August 29th in Irvine, California. And she has released a Daisy Chain collection, exclusive merchandise, in collaboration with Etsy, featuring handmade items from 10 female-owned shops. The festival is going to be a diverse all-women lineup. Stevie Nicks, Chapel Roan, Cat's Eye, Doechii, and proceeds are going to support charities focusing on women and girls, including Planned Parenthood and the Center for Reproductive Rights. Here's Olivia Rodrigo, Drop Dead.

Ellie Goulding, Lights on Q108. It's Leah Rance. I don't know about you, but I've definitely had that thought where I'm thinking to myself, okay, so I'm paying for Apple, Paramount, Amazon, Netflix. I mean, basically, we're back to cable again at this point. Well, here's a little bit of good news. Streaming prices are leveling out for major streaming services like Netflix, Disney Plus, Amazon. The average price increases have slowed in the past 2 years from 24% to 14%. The average price hike has decreased from like $1.67 per month to $1.54. So, I mean, it's minor. But, hey, you know, you take a win where you can take a win. Coming up for you at noon, that's Hot Lunch, brought to you by Mari and Jewel with Keller Williams Realty.

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in the Y2K with That's Hot Lunch, brought to you by Mari and Jewel with Keller Williams Realty. Up next, this song features a line that I feel like is so profound for couples. 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

0: 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Earthquakes, famine, pestilence. That's all that's ever on the news. It's bad news.
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It's That's Hot Lunch, brought to you by Marian Jewell with Keller Williams Realty. If you call Marian, you get Marian, your Sugar Ray, every morning.

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Michelle Branch on Q108, That's Hot Lunch, brought to you by Mari and Jewel with Keller Williams Realty. You know, we are back in the Y2K right now, where I feel like things used to be a little bit more whimsical, you know? We used to have fun, stupid little email addresses. Used to willingly just tell people, yeah, of course my email is leahbug121. Why wouldn't it be? Why would it be my real name? And we used to have ringtones based on our favorite songs. I had one for this. It's Goo Goo Dolls, Black Balloon.

0: Q108, that's at lunch, brought to you by Mari and Jewel with Keller Williams Realty. Let Mari and Jewel of Keller Williams Realty put her experience of over 30 years to work for you. 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
2: 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They built an entire new high school before Rossview has beaten Clarksville again. Clarksville has added 32,000 new residents since 2018, in which Rossview has added zero wins.
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Ellie Goulding on Q108. It's Leah Rance. You know, one minute you think you're all cool and fun and hip, and the next minute you're super excited about a perfect tomato you found at a farmer's market. Life just hits you hard and fast. I had that realization over this weekend. Mid-30s is wild. Here's Taylor Swift. I knew it. I knew you.

Talking. Harry Styles, late night talking on Q108. Have you seen the new Spider-Man movie yet? I don't believe you, because it seems like everybody and their mom has. Spider-Man Brand New Day is continuing to dominate the box office, pulling in another almost $40 million, and it's in its fourth weekend. It is the third highest grossing domestic movie of all time now, right behind Avengers Endgame and the all-time champion, Star Wars Force Awakens. Also came out this weekend was Insidious Out of the Further, which I got to tell you, okay, so I'm a big horror movie fan. I saw it. Not bad. Not bad. Shocked. I'm gonna be honest with you. I'm shocked because these movies have been around for a hot minute and the last one was, but this one was pretty good. There were some scary moments. We were good.

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2: Look at that. 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
1: 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It's Leah Rance. 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Right now, here's Zara Larson, Midnight Sun.

Ariana Grande, We Can't Be Friends on Q108. It's Leah Rance. I hope you have had a wonderful Monday thus far. And if not, I know what will make your life better. Fried green tomatoes. 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

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Hello, my name is Ryan. Looking ahead at the weather forecast for the week, looks like bus stop weather in the morning. Maybe a light jacket, going to be in the 60s, but bus stop when they get home from school, going to be hot. 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

So our very own Leanne Morgan, she was born and raised in Adams, Tennessee. She has that great show on Netflix. If you saw season one, you've been waiting for season two. Season two releases on Netflix this Thursday. If you haven't watched season one yet, plenty of time to catch up. 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

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Hey, it's Ryan. So school in full swing for everybody. Austin Peay classes start today, which means over the weekend, if you were downtown, you saw move-in day. And as a person who has moved three kids into college, that's almost crazier than sending them on the bus for their first day of kindergarten. Bruno Mars now, Q108.

0: There haven't been any recent reports of wrecks on the roadway this afternoon out in Clarksville, Hopkinsville, or Oak Grove. And if you're just heading out right now, you're probably only going to run into backed up traffic around school zones as students head home for the afternoon. But other than that, we're not seeing any major delays that will impact your drive. I'm Dana Carmona.
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0: Look at that. Earthquakes, famine, pestilence. That's all that's ever on the news. It's bad news.
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Hey, it's Ryan. Your kids love to color, right? Coloring books can be fun when it's Frozen or whatever else is their favorite cartoon at the moment. There's a coloring book for Marsha Blackburn. Yes, the Tennessee senator who's also running for mayor. They just released a coloring book. Not a political statement, but I don't know why kids would want a coloring book of politicians. Let's just stick to Frozen. It's Tame Impala, Q108.

0: Clarksville Dispatch has reported a wreck on the roadway this afternoon on Providence Boulevard by Locust Street. And this is right at the top of Boot Hill. And already looking at the traffic map, traffic is pretty backed up all the way down to the intersection of Riverside Drive. So if you're heading this direction, give yourself a little bit of extra time. I'm Dana Carmona.
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1: The Youth Academy, to inspire

So Adams, Tennessee's very own Leanne Morgan, she has that wonderful TV show on Netflix. The first season came out last year. Season 2 launches this week, Thursday. If you've not seen Leanne on Netflix,

If you are looking for the most Clarksville piece of cookware that you could possibly find, I saw this on Clarksville Now. The Clarksville Foundry is teaming up with the Customs House Museum to sell special Customs House Museum cast iron skillets with the skyline on it and everything. Made

0: An earlier wreck that was on Providence Boulevard in Clarksville has been cleared off the roadway, but we're still seeing some residual traffic backed up down Riverside Drive and North 2nd Street. So if you're heading this direction, expect a little bit of backed up traffic. Other than that, no recent reports of wrecks or significant backups on the roadway. I'm Dana Carmona.
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It's Ryan. So bus stop weather for this week, a little chilly when they head off to school with temperatures in the low to mid 60s. And then, of course, when they get home from school, hot. Livia Rodrigo, Q108.

0: An earlier wreck that was on Providence Boulevard in Clarksville has been cleared off the roadway, but we're still seeing some residual traffic backed up down Riverside Drive and North 2nd Street. So if you're heading this direction, expect a little bit of backed up traffic. Other than that, no recent reports of wrecks or significant backups on the roadway. I'm Dana Carmona.
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5: I'm too analytical with women. That's my problem. Like one time this girl, she texted me very late at night. She wrote, come over. And then I texted back, is there parking? I realized dating is essentially guys just pretending to have way more money than they really do. That's all it is. Ladies, we'll take you to some fancy French restaurant, then we'll take you to go see a play. Even after all of that, a lot of times a girl still won't like you at all, which stings as a man, because that means she's not even into the rich version of you.

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1: Even when I'm playing with my friend's dog, I feel like I'm cheating on my dog. 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My dog goes, where the hell have you been? I was at the barber shop. This is human hair. I swear.

0: Out in Hopkinsville this afternoon, dispatch has reported a wreck at Long Pond and Bradshaw Road. So if you're heading towards this area, you might have a little bit of backed up traffic slowing you down. Other than that, no reports of wrecks out in Clarksville, but we are starting to see some backed up traffic, especially on 101st and Wilma. I'm Dana Carmona.
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So Leanne Morgan from Adams, Tennessee, one of the funniest comedians working right now. She has a show on Netflix. Leanne, very easy to find. Season one is out right now. Season two launches this Thursday. Get caught up if you haven't seen it. It's absolutely fantastic. Teddy Swims, Q108.

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1: Hey, it's Ryan. Here's a record no one's breaking anytime soon. So there is a cat in Wisconsin named Erebus Anomaly. And this cat turns out to have 29 toes. 29! Belongs to Kendra Vandenbloemer and Hunter Nett. And they say it's 11 more toes than the average domesticated feline. Well, now you know what's average. But they say it's a genetic anomaly that is caused, commonly found in these Maine coon cats is what type of cat it is. But yeah, that's their thing. And I'm sure that's the party trick. The thing they bring up when everybody comes over to the house like, hey, our cat is in the Guinness Book of World Records because of the toes thing. It is a conversation starter. XYZ with Eric Zachary coming up. Just a couple minutes. Now it's Somber. Back to Friends. Q108.

0: out in Hopkinsville this afternoon. Dispatch has reported a wreck at Long Pond and Bradshaw Road. So if you're heading towards this area, you might have a little bit of backed up traffic slow you down. Other than that, no reports of wrecks out in Clarksville, but we are starting to see some backed up traffic, especially on 101st and Wilma. I'm Dana Carmona.
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1: What's wrong, Ryan?
0: I missed the concert last night at Downtown Commons. I didn't even know it was happening.
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0: Yeah, Zuck, it's Ryan. No, not Reynolds. 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
1: Oh, boy.
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4: Let's go. Me first.
2: Okay. I don't know if that's better.
3: No, it was different nights. It was Eric one night.
2: She divided and conquered bothering us. All right. XYZ with Eric Zachary is on.

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1: It's supposedly been in the works for years now, but
2: yes,
1: it is officially confirmed National Treasure 3 is not only returning, but so is Nicolas Cage and the director.
2: That's right.
3: Yeah.
1: Of the first two. 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It's your XYZ ENT Entertainment Report, all brought to you by Eggland's Best.
2: Basically, thank you, Audrey. I really did want to talk about this.
3: I can talk.
2: So, John Turteltaub, the director of National Treasure, he has gone on the National Treasure Hunt podcast. Didn't know that they had been doing that. But he said, you know, it's obviously been years, but Disney has finally agreed. They've said, okay, this sounds like a movie we can make. So, mm-hmm. not only did they get the green light, they have a script they're working with. Nick Cage is back. There's no dates on anything just yet. But, you know, they're very excited. They're trying to see how many people they can get back from the 2004 and 2007 movies to make
1: it
2: just...
1: Is it that long ago?
2: It's that long ago.
1: Almost 10 years?
2: Yeah, yeah, almost...
3: Hey, girl, 20? What?
1: What do you mean, hey, girl, what?
3: Almost 10 years?
1: Yeah. 2007?
2: Yeah, it's 2026.
1: 20 years! Yes. 20 years! As I said, 20
2: years. Yes, as she said.
1: I went to an art school for a reason.
3: Right, that's hilarious.
1: Audrey. All right, National Treasure 3 confirmed with Nick Cage and the original director. That's pretty cool.
3: Woohoo!
1: It's your XYZ ENT Entertainment Report, all brought to you by Eggland's Best.
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0: show.
1: Yes.
0: In, what was it, Vegas?
1: No, this is Miami.
0: Miami, yeah. Okay. But Don Toliver fans were very mixed about Justin Timberlake coming out.
1: Well, it's not totally random because Don Toliver's latest album, one of the songs, Body, samples Rock Your Body.
0: Mm-hmm.
1: So right. He brought Justin Timberlake out, and like he did a whole thing where like Justin was in the crowd. He's like, I want to see a better view. Then right. Gets on stage, does Rock Your Body, and then they pivot into Don Toliver's new song.
0: Which was awesome. Yeah. He ended up playing Body twice because Timberlake's, can we play your version again?
1: Right.
0: Mm-hmm. The internet obviously divided because of JT being involved, but I think the crowd itself was like, this is insane that Timberlake was on stage. Mm-hmm. Another cool stage moment, Zara Larsson, who's a fan favorite of ours here on the show.
1: Yep.
0: She was performing at a festival where she does this choreography where they lift her body up and she kind of does this like almost swan pose, right?
1: Sure,
0: her backup dancers are holding her up. Apparently fans started doing that in the crowd and she was like, more of that, get more people in the air.
1: She can't even get through the song.
0: I love it. She just keeps laughing. This is very Audrey.
1: More!
2: I
1: think this is a great use of free will.
2: Yeah.
1: Like, she's just got people holding themselves up in the crowd to the point where she can't even do her song.
0: She's laughing that hard.
1: Yeah.
0: Also, if you ever needed proof that she can sing, there's no backing vocals on that at all. When she was cutting out because she was laughing, there was no Zara singing.
1: Yeah.
0: Which I think is pretty cool.
2: Mm-hmm.
0: Your XYZ stage moment. This isn't a sponsored segment.
3: Yeah.
0: There you go.

0: 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Q108.
1: Butter moms. Hot take.
2: Not better, but butter.
1: I can't believe it's not butter. XYZ with their exactly. Mom's hot take. My mom joined the show to provide her perspective on what's trending. And my mom, today you want to talk about butter moms?
2: Yeah, this one stumped me when I was scrolling. I was like, I'm a butter mom. I got called a butter mom. And I'm like, I got to look at this one because I had no idea what a butter mom was.
1: I can't imagine a world I can call any woman a butter mom and I'm not getting punched in the face. Rightfully so.
3: I mean, there are certain places, but I don't think you can bring
1: that
3: here.
1: Jordan, no. Mom, the quick, too long, don't read. What is a butter mom?
2: It's an unrestrictive mother with diets. She's like focusing on cooking with whole ingredients and home cooked meals without any restrictions and creating cozy, stressful households.
1: So just Southern comfort food.
2: I was a butter mom, I believe, with your bento boxes. Yeah. Okay.
1: This is going to take so much explanation. All right. So the idea of like not being overly concerned with like them eating their vegetables.
2: Correct.
1: And like, hey, just cook the food for the kid.
4: Like the antithesis of an almond mom.
1: Antithesis.
2: Yes.
1: You definitely said that with a list.
4: Antithesis.
1: You were like.
4: Antithesis.
1: Okay. I had a sweet growing up. I'm not trying to make fun of you. XYZ with their exact mom's hot takes coming up next.

0: 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XYZ with Eric Zachary. My mom joining the show for Mom's Hot Take. It's all brought to you by T-Mobile. My mom wanted to talk about butter moms.
1: Yeah, I did not know what it was, and I had to take a peek, and now I do, and I believe I was a butter mom.
0: Okay.
2: And what is a butter mom?
3: I love that.
1: It's just a soft mom that doesn't have huge diet restrictions, but tries to cook healthy, which I think we all adhere to. And Eric, do you remember me restricting you from any kind of food?
0: No, I mean, you would take me to Taco Bell and say, go nuts.
1: That's not fair.
0: Wait, so this seems a little contradictory to me. Like, so you're trying to cook healthy, but you're not placing any restrictions. So
1: right.
0: You're saying you're not just like going for fast food, but like you're trying to provide a meal, but you're not. Like some of these moms are like, you can't have like,
1: yes,
0: a red dye in it, or you can't,
1: yes,
0: have,
1: exactly,
0: this level of butter or whatever.
1: Right. Okay. Use wood, okay, carving boards, you know, things
0: wood
1: like that.
0: Wood carving boards?
1: Yeah, yeah, a lot of people are, yeah, the toxins.
2: Carving boards have like microplastics.
0: Plastics.
1: Yeah.
0: Everything has microplastics.
1: And, you know, the bottles have to be different. And right, we're going back, right, to whittling on the prairie here with little wood
0: kids used to drink rusty water out of steel pipes.
1: I did
0: they
1: that.
0: And they
1: do.
0: Lived to 105.
1: My right, mother like, lived to 94.
0: Oh, man.
1: Yes.
0: I'm not trying to chastise any parenting style, but sometimes when they're a little, like, bubble child, like,
2: right,
0: it's like...
1: That's not a butter mom. So
0: right.
1: That's the opposite. So
0: you were just
1: feel,
0: like, go nuts.
1: Yeah. You got to get those germs in you to get them out.
0: You got to get them germs in you.
2: Yeah.
1: You gotta
0: to
1: build up that immunity up, you know?
0: Okay.
1: It's like if something falls, there's so many mothers out, oh, pick it up. Okay, now we gotta get a new one. And it's like, no, just wipe it off on your pants.
0: I think a lot
1: stick
0: of,
1: it back in their mouth.
0: I agree with you to an extent. I think a lot of this overcaution with like what people are consuming, A, comes with information that we didn't have before, but
1: sure,
0: B, COVID really reset a lot of people's,
2: sure,
0: hypochondriac,
3: yeah,
0: tendencies.
3: Right. That's true.
1: Actually,
3: sure,
1: that's a huge,
0: like,
1: statement.
0: I remember,
1: yeah,
0: when I moved to New York and like I was like, the New York subway is gross. I had a girl I was dating at the time or seeing at the time was like, you just gotta lick the pole and get over it, because like you'll get the germs in you and you'll be fine.
2: That's gotta be a phrase.
0: But it's like a nomenclature in like New York. It's just dirty.
2: Right.
0: You gotta get used to it.
2: Suck it up.
0: Stop,
2: yeah,
0: being worried about getting dirty. And then COVID happened like a year later, and everyone changed their mind.
2: Right.
3: Yeah.
0: But with that too, like I'm less concerned with like what you're consuming, but I'm more concerned with presentation. I know my mom is too. Because like you can say anything you want, Bob, but like if I had any food on my shirt, like I was, as you said last week, I was popping the tarp. You were putting a new shirt on me.
1: Oh yeah, that's true. That's like, true. No, but you could eat anything. I didn't, and you fared,
0: yeah,
1: fine.
0: Yeah, you gave me a hot dog when I was two, which is the one thing you're not supposed to give,
2: yeah,
0: children.
3: Why?
0: Because it's same size as their throat
2: as
0: at
2: their
0: that
2: throat,
0: age.
2: They'll choke.
0: And what did I do? I choked. And who did you have to call? The ambulance. Yeah,
2: yeah, not
0: super
2: good.
0: Funny.
1: I was a butter mom. I didn't know
3: sorry.
1: That.
3: I just think crazy.
1: You know, you learn these things very quickly when they start choking to death.

0: All right.
1: You learned. That's when
2: Mom's
1: you learned it.
2: Hot take. It's all brought to you by T-Mobile. 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